0: RDB, Radio des Bisounours.
1: Yeah. This for Harlem. Silk City. 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Mills, what up? Rest in peace, Nod. Star Trek. Top down, Zonda scream hallelujah. 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Beach chair on the block, watch the cops, gotta keep the Glock and cooler.

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New crib like a synagogue. Chew all these rappers up for free. Never ask how much the dinner costs. Renelson Hinge, she getting sauce. And wanna make love on the tennis court.

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1: 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I would worship you instead of him. I have no time for confession, for I'm too busy committing sins. My

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